through every forest, above the trees, within my stomach, scraped off my knees. I drink the honey.

back to the start of it all. This journey has its ups, its downs, its paradoxes. But we are not just human beings, we are human becoming. Stepping into each stride by stride, moment by moment. The darkness and the light is both home.

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0: I have to be up at 5 a.m.
1: You make it sound like I got the wrong number.
0: Well, maybe you should stop calling then.
1: But I had another weird dream about you.
0: What?
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1: And what have you got without routine? You peel the skin of a tangerine, and inside it you see an eight ball, and it just turns and winks.

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Everyone can face a crisis, but not everyone can make it home.

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Everyone can face a crisis, but not everyone can make it home.

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Come on.

was when you came my way. I don't play, you'll never ever find another like me. Yeah, you should know you made my day. And I lost my hoes when you came my way. I don't play, you'll never ever find another like me. Yeah, you should know you made my day. And I lost my hoes when you came my way. 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Oh, you're so rude.

0: 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What did you expect to find? What did you expect to
1: find? What's going to be our future?
2: It's your responsibility to do something about it.
3: 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All I have to find is the lock.
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1: 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That's what I want to do.
0: And what kind of music do you like?
1: Commercial music, dance music, anything that makes money.

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To keep guard, kinda. 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

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And I've still got one eye open.

0: 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Академический радиокампус.
1: 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And everything is going to the beat.